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The second movement, The Play of the Waves. And the final movement, Dialogue of the Wind and the Sea. It's a storm scene. Here's Charles Munch with the Boston Symphony Orchestra, La Mer.

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I'd like to play for you some music from a comic opera by Gioachino Rossini, a one-act opera called La Cambiale di Matrimonio, The Marriage Exchange. 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